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0: Nice night tonight to just get out and start that weekend with the best music, the right vibes, and maybe tickets to Earth, Wind & Fire and Lionel Richie. We'll take care of those. Another opportunity to win coming up in about a half hour. Plus, Billy Joel music from Melissa. 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Her husband always calls her the uptown girl in the family. We'll do that for them. We'll do whatever you need, too. 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
0: 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Gotta sing. If you got a car full, we're going to sing along with the 80s or the 90s tonight. 877-909-1989. That's all we ask of you. Get singing along. 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

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Welcome to the long weekend. I'm Tony Lorino, and because we want you to celebrate this long weekend with Earth, Wind, and Fire and Lionel Richie tickets on us, let's get you that winning song. Everything you need to know to grab them is next.

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1: 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You had to work a double. Sounds like you need to have a beer.
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10: Your forecast heading into the holiday weekend does include scattered showers and storms at times tonight. Low temperatures in the mid-60s with patchy fog overnight. For the next several days, Saturday through Memorial Day, expect daily periodic rounds of showers and storms. Cloudy to partly cloudy skies in between. High temperatures in the low 80s. From the StormTrite 9 Weather Center, I'm meteorologist David Glenn.
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Variety, Sunny 92.3. I'm Tony Lorino. Welcome. It's time to play. Win you some money for the long weekend. Throwback timeline style. Let's do it in just about 6 minutes.

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0: 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Tonight's timeline taking us to the 90s. And if you can guess the year, you could win that $100. In the year, we're talking about that furry thing. Had a beak, it talked. Talking the Furby. Yeah, first released on store shelves. Sex in the City brings martinis to the forefront. And so much from Sarah Jessica Parker and the crew. And it's the Goo Goo Dolls, one of their biggest hits alongside Iris, which has been everywhere. Same album, Dizzy Up the Girl, Slide, oh so good as well. What year did it happen? 1996, 1997, or 1998? Text your guest to enter and win to 877-909-1989.
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0: And what year was it? The Furby, the must-have toy as we get closer to the holidays. Sex and the City debuts on HBO. And this song from the Goo Goo Dolls alongside Iris, one of their biggest, one of the best of the year. If you texted and guessed 1998, you got it. Here's Sly.

93.3, making big plans for Charlie Puth. 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Make sure you're back with James and Kim and win on Sunny 92.3.

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2: Scattered showers and storms at times tonight, but otherwise cloudy with patchy fog, lows mid-60s. Saturday through Memorial Day includes a daily round of scattered showers and storms with partly cloudy skies in between. Look for high temperatures in the low 80s and very humid throughout that time. From the Storm Track 9 Weather Center, I'm meteorologist David Glenn.

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Jessica, Michael, thank you for having us on. They're getting ready for the party tomorrow, but need some good party music to get it started tonight. Nothing wrong with that. This one is all yours.

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0: 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We'll do the Dirty Dancing dance, work off the calories a little early for you, whatever you're grilling tonight, and get back into it in moments.
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You ready? 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

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I'm Tony Marino. Our winning weekend off and running for Earth, Wind, and Fire and Lionel Richie. 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Of course you do. 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
8: From the Sunny 92.3 Langley Roofing Weather Center.
9: Scattered showers and storms at times tonight, but otherwise cloudy with patchy fog, lows mid-60s. Saturday through Memorial Day includes a daily round of scattered showers and storms with partly cloudy skies in between. Look for high temperatures in the low 80s and very humid throughout that time. From the Storm Track 9 Weather Center, I'm meteorologist David Glenn.
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From Wild Boys to a Queen, class of 1985. Welcome to your late night class reunion. 1 year in 1 hour. We sum it all up with all these great songs for the class of 1985 tonight. And one of her comebacks. Yeah, Aretha's back with this one for the class of 85.

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0: A year of cars for sure. 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It's your late night class reunion. Brought to you by Eglin's Best. 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We had the pink Cadillac. But we were in that freeway of love just a little bit earlier. And maybe if we're going to be driving, we got to get a DeLorean and some DeLorean type music. Don't you think? Back to the Future hits and more. Class of 1985, your late night class reunion continues in moments.
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class reunion. Oh, yeah, the mall, whatever it was. Twin Pines, One Pine. I think that mall's still open. I think it's still booming. Hopefully. We need a mall trip in our future, a la this one from Back to the Future. Here's Huey Lewis in the news.

Sunny 92.3 making big plans for Charlie Puth. Yeah, June 9th, we are ready to see him in Nashville, and you can win your tickets just by waking up with James and Kim again this coming week. Make sure you're back with James and Kim and win on Sunny 92.3.

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We enjoy the Class of 85 hour right now, and we get you everything you need to win your tickets next.

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9: Hey, it's James and Kim in the morning. 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

Sunny 92.3. Class of 1985, late night class reunion. You got to tell people sometimes, yes, Eddie Murphy had a song. Only you, class of 85, know for certain that it wasn't a joke. And he can sing. He shows us with this one. Here's Party All the Time.

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2: From the Sunny 92.3 Langley Roofing Weather Center.
3: Scattered showers and storms at times tonight, but otherwise cloudy with patchy fog, lows mid-60s. Saturday through Memorial Day includes a daily round of scattered showers and storms with partly cloudy skies in between. Look for high temperatures in the low 80s and very humid throughout that time. From the StormTrack 9 Weather Center, I'm meteorologist David Glenn.
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If it doesn't make you better, healthier, happier, or much more interesting, you won't hear it on this show. It's Intelligence for Your Life. My name is John Tesh. And if you want to be successful, experts say embrace the 40% rule. Now, this comes from retired Navy SEAL David Goggins. And the idea is simple. When your mind tells you that you're exhausted, done, and ready to tap out, keep going anyway. Because you're really only 40% done, he says. You still have 60% left in your tank. Basically, you always have more in you than you think. So when you're about to give up on yourself because something seems too hard, instead of thinking about if you'll keep going, you focus on how you're going to keep going. Because most of our limits are self-imposed. Think of a time when you pushed past where you thought was your limit. Like if somebody said they'd give you $10,000 to do 500 push-ups by the end of the day, you'd find a way, right? It's because we're capable of achieving more than we realize. So next time you think you've reached your sales call limit, make one more. Next time you think you can't do one more quality check, do one more. You realize that you've limited yourself and you can do up to 60% more than you think. Again, the wisdom from former Navy SEAL David Goggins. And coming up, we now know the most stressful time of day right down to the minute. I'll have it for you next.

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3: Right, here it is. Share it with your friends. We now know the most stressful time of day, down to the minute. It's 1:42 p.m. And from there on out, most people report experiencing the highest levels of daily stress until just before 5 p.m., 4:53 to be exact, when stress levels finally start to go down, because when people know the workday is almost over, 4:53. And the age at which people are most stressed, that's 38 years old. That's the age at which personal and professional pressures reach their peak. I say amen to that. And that stress is coming from three main factors: being unhappy at work, the pressure of taking care of kids, and friction with a spouse. That may explain why most people rate work just slightly more stressful than their home life. And coming up, if you're decluttering and having a hard time knowing what to keep and what to toss, this next piece is for you. It comes from the journal Judgment and Decision Making. Don't miss this. Alrighty, my intelligent friends, if you're decluttering and having a hard time knowing what to keep and what to toss, this is for you and for me. I have such a hard time. It comes from a journal, Judgment and Decision Making. And it looks like I'm going to have to get my wife involved in this, because for a long time, we've known that when we touch or hold an item for 30 seconds, like admiring it in a store, we feel more possessive of it and we value it more. For example, in a recent experiment, two groups of people were asked to place bids on coffee mugs. One group was allowed to hold the mugs for 10 seconds. The other group held the mugs for a full 30 seconds. Well, the group that had more physical contact with the mugs, they made bids that were a whole lot higher. They valued the mugs more. How does this apply to decluttering your home? Ask a friend or a family member to help you and have them hold each item up in front of you, the item you're debating whether to toss or keep. That way you can avoid forming new attachments to your old junk. All right, I'll try it.

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2: Well, apparently we need to treat our garbage collector with respect. I do, because garbage collection is now as being, gosh, it's one of the deadliest jobs you can have.
3: That's crazy.
2: According to the latest research. This is mostly due, gosh, I see this in Los Angeles, mostly due to impatient drivers who whip around, stop trucks, and run right into trash collectors. Happens a lot. In fact, garbage collecting is officially riskier than piloting small airplanes and almost three times as dangerous as driving a cab. Researchers said the only riskier jobs are commercial fishing and timber cutting. That's nuts.
3: I feel like this would be a very... Because, you know, Discovery Channel has done the series about the commercial fishermen.
2: Yeah.
3: They've done the series about...
2: Deadliest Catch.
3: And they've done the series about the timber, the timber industry where they follow these people. Like, it's called like Deadly Cut or something like that. Now they got to do the reality show about the garbage collectors and so that they can really understand the danger of this job. Look, it's an important job. You worked on news in New York when the garbage collectors were on strike,
2: oh,
3: and you
2: man.
3: See what that does to a city or a town when we don't have them working at their full capacity. So we need them. Let's all collectively decide that we're not going to try to let's make it a safe job. Let's make garbage collecting a safe job.
2: And we have these parades for everything right
3: yeah.
2: now. It's a parade for everything.
3: Yeah. Let's have a parade for garbage collectors.
2: Garbage collector day.
3: I will tell you that in my neighborhood, we have a parade every Monday morning for the garbage collectors when they drive their truck through the neighborhood and collect the trash. And my kids come out and wave.
2: Is that right?
3: Oh, yeah.
2: Oh, I love that.
3: The older ones have outgrown it, but the younger one still does.
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0: Here's a scary new ruling. If you're a passenger and you tell the driver to step on it and speed or do something reckless and anything happens, you, the passenger, might be held just as responsible as the driver. It just happened in a court case recently. A woman admitted to encouraging her friend to speed down a road because the dips were fun to fly over. Well, the driver did speed, lost control of the car, smashed into a parked car, killing somebody. The driver was immediately sentenced, but the female passenger who prompted the speeding originally escaped any criminal charges. However, the victim's widow ended up suing that passenger. Now she's facing trial, just so you know.
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0: Well, I think we saw this coming. Millennial couples now creating pet prenups, so there's no arguing over who gets the dog or the cat in a divorce. Most traditional prenups focus on assets, inheritances, alimony. But with fewer couples having kids, now the agreements cover fur child support and custody, as it's called. Attorney Rebecca Sullivan says, in a lot of divorces without prenups, the pet is the thing the couple cannot agree on, and it holds up a resolution. 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And they say one-third of the contracts they draw up do include the pet in the agreement, just so you know.
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9: Scattered showers and storms at times tonight, but otherwise cloudy with patchy fog, lows mid-60s. Saturday through Memorial Day includes a daily round of scattered showers and storms with partly cloudy skies in between. Look for high temperatures in the low 80s and very humid throughout that time. From the Storm Track 9 Weather Center, I'm meteorologist David Glenn.

0: From the sunny 92.3 HEP Roofing Studios. 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
1: We're sunny 92.3. 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

Thanks for joining me for the John Tesh Radio Show today. Intelligence for your life. And you know the drill. You go in the kitchen for a healthy snack, you end up with a pint of ice cream. How does that happen? It all comes down to something known as behavioral economics, and we'll explain it. This is how our surroundings impact our behavior big time. So what we need to do is set our kitchens up in a way that makes good decisions more automatic. This comes from the nutrition science experts at Cornell University who studied this. First, they say, we need to have a variety of different plate colors, because if all your plates are white, there's not enough contrast between your plate color and your mashed potatoes, for example, or your fettuccine, get it? And we tend to serve ourselves nearly 25% more on dishes that match the food's color. We can also automatically eat less by using a dessert spoon. I like this. When we serve ourselves using jumbo utensils, we give ourselves jumbo portions. One more thing. My wife has tried this on me. Bury the ice cream in the back of the freezer. We are a full 3 times more likely to eat the first item we see. So if we have to move the frozen veggies and the leftovers and all that stuff out of the way to get to the cookie dough ice cream, there's a great chance we'll be just too lazy. Stick a frozen banana in front of you. You'll be more likely to reach for that instead. Good advice. And coming up from our dating files, according to research published in the journal Chemical Senses, women consider a man less attractive if they just smell something bad while looking at him. You'll want to hear this research.

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3: All right, gentlemen, here we go with the secret to finding love. It's one word, smell. According to research published in the journal Chemical Senses, women consider a man less attractive if they smell something bad while looking at him. And check this out. Even if he's not the one producing the bad smell. And it turns out the opposite is true, too. Pleasant odors make women find pictures of men much more handsome. The researchers say, since bad odors are typically associated with disease and danger, it makes sense that a good-smelling guy would seem more attractive. So, gentlemen, the experts say if you're going out on a date, first of all, make sure you smell great. But you may also want to take your date somewhere that smells nice, like a bakery or maybe someplace where they make Cinnabons, and not somewhere that smells like a cigar lounge. All right, coming up. Remember when you'd wait all week for your favorite TV shows to have new episodes and then that all went out the window with streaming platforms like Netflix? Well, the waiting is back and people are loving it. Stand by. Remember when you'd wait all week for your favorite TV shows to have new episodes? That all went out the window with streaming platforms like Netflix, where you can now binge watch an entire season in a weekend. Well, guess what? It turns out the old-fashioned way of watching television is better for everybody, the streaming platforms and those of us watching. According to data collected by the platform Fandom and the LA Times, the TV series that dominate water cooler conversations arrive weekly, not all at once. Weekly episodes are better able to build and sustain an audience's interest in a show than a binge. As far as numbers, weekly episodes, they generate a full 33% more engagement than those released all at once, and they sustain their engagement for nearly 50% longer. Waiting. People love it now. The reason is simple. When we watch episodes once a week, it builds anticipation. We enjoy what we're watching significantly more.

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0: I bring this story to you, Gib, after a full hour driving to see your daughter play soccer yesterday. And I was in charge of holding Leroy, the dog, who does not like the car.
2: He hates the car.
0: Just panting, and it's terrible, you know. And I'm holding him. We bought him one of those Thunder shirts,
2: yeah,
0: which like squeezes him, and then he's just like
3: he pants even more because he can't breathe under the weight of the shirt.
0: Yeah. So studies show at least half of all dogs experience noise-related phobias at some point, which can cause them to do what Leroy did. And shake and everything. He was doing all that stuff. So just like humans use exposure therapy to overcome phobias, dog behaviorist Jenny Harlow recommends desensitization training.
2: Okay.
0: This is a lot of work. It's where you play recordings of loud noises at very low volume at first and then gradually increase the volume over time as your dog learns that the noise won't hurt them. She says if your dog continues to show signs of stress, give them a comforting toy to chew on and reassure them. I guarantee you I tried all this stuff.
3: So you have to titrate it in, right? So that's the key. We've tried a lot of things.
0: I'm inviting her to my house.
3: On a one-hour car ride. But what we need to do is the 5 minutes of just putting him in the car and holding him. It's the slow exposure therapy. If you have a dog that's afraid of you, it's almost going to be the 4th of July. Starting in May, you should start, you know, playing SWAT, the DVD for the movie SWAT, on your TV, because there's a lot of loud gun noises, and the dogs will get used to that, and then just slowly increase the volume, put in a surround sound system in your house, and the next thing you know, July 4th comes around, your dog is fine.
0: Or get a Chihuahua. I don't know. I need the dog whisperer. Do you have that number?
3: Actually, I bet you I can get Cesar Milan's number.
0: Okay, because I think that's the only thing that's going to work. This great idea, Jenny, though. We appreciate it. The psychology of dogs and noises.
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0: All right, here we go. It's a conversation starter for you. It's the latest trend in home decor. 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It's one reason why Real Simple Magazine says most paint companies and interior designers are now seeing a spike in interest in using more colorful shades. And that's the latest on dopamine decor.
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10: Scattered showers and storms at times tonight, but otherwise cloudy with patchy fog, lows mid-60s. Saturday through Memorial Day includes a daily round of scattered showers and storms with partly cloudy skies in between. Look for high temperatures in the low 80s and very humid throughout that time. From the Storm Track 9 Weather Center, I'm meteorologist David Glenn.

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1: We're sunny 92.3. 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

Get ready. It's time to move from the place you are right now in your life to the place you were meant to be. We can help you with that with Intelligence for Your Life right here on the John Tesh Radio Program. And check it out. AI may not be all it's cracked up to be. A lot of workers say it has actually decreased their productivity. This is according to new research by the freelancing platform Upwork. They surveyed thousands of executives, full-time workers, and freelancers all across the U.S. and Canada. Here's what they found. 3 out of 4 workers say AI tools have added to their workload. I agree. Workers said they were spending more time reviewing AI content than just doing the work themselves from the start. I agree with this too. Of course, companies were hoping that AI would improve productivity and reduce the need for human labor. A lot of companies laid off employees thinking they weren't needed anymore because of AI. However, this survey found most workers are feeling overwhelmed by the added workload of using AI. How about that? And coming up, there's good news about sleeping in on your days off. The latest data from the Journal of Affective Disorders is up next.

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2: Hey, look at this. Very good news about sleeping in on your days off. New data in the Journal of Affective Disorders is finding that people who slept later than normal on Saturdays and Sundays were significantly less likely to have symptoms of depression. This was especially true if they had to skimp on sleep during the week. That makes sense. So how much sleep made a difference? The study authors say getting an extra 1 to 2 hours on days off did the trick. And coming up, what is the minimum amount of exercise we need for better brain health? We now know. I'll share it with you next. Let's talk about brain health and exercise. What is the minimum amount of exercise we need for better brain health? It's 25 minutes a week. That's it. This is less than 4 minutes a day. It could help bulk up your brain and improve your ability to think as you grow older. This comes from a new study of a Washington University School of Medicine in St. Louis. They scanned the brains of more than 10,000 healthy men and women from ages 18 to 97. They found that those who walked, swam, cycled, or did any kind of moderate workout for 25 minutes a week, they had bigger brains than those who did not, no matter what their ages were. And bigger brains typically mean healthier brains, of course. The differences were most pronounced in parts of the brain involved with thinking and memory, which shrink as we age and contribute to cognitive decline and even dementia. The goal of the research was to see how little exercise we really needed for better brain health, because very few people get the recommended amount, which is 150 minutes a week. But the effects of 25 minutes a week of exercise on people's brains, they were real and can help to maintain our ability to think well as we grow older. How about that?

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2: John Tesh with Gib Gerard. It's the dance report. We know exercise is good for stress, but dancing may be best of all. How many more reminders do I need to go take dance lessons?
3: It's unbelievable.
2: It's according to the journal Psychology of Sport and Exercise. The researchers say it's the unique combination of music, rhythm, and physical movement in dance that makes it so powerful for reducing stress and boosting mental health. One more thing, dancing with a partner or in a group is even more beneficial than dancing solo.
3: It's social connection. You have to use your brain to remember the steps. You have to move to a rhythm, which actually coordinates and calms your nervous system to the point where, I mean, look, we know it's good for stress, but they did a study where they compared, you know, over-the-counter antidepressants. They compared activities for antidepressants. They compared prescription antidepressant medication. Exercise won for in every category. And the number one exercise for fighting depression was dance. Dance is better than any prescription medication you can take, and it's good for anxiety. It's good for depression. We all need to start taking dance lessons.
2: I always want to do the line dance thing that they have at weddings or bar mitzvahs, uh-huh. You know, but I don't want to be the one guy that doesn't know. You and Prima both seem to just know that stuff.
3: There's two you need to know, right, to get through bar mitzvah and wedding season. One is the electric slide, which I can teach you in 2 minutes, and the other is the Cupid shuffle. Those two will get you through everything else, and then everything is just a variation of those two.
2: Okay. All right.
3: The electric slide and the Cupid shuffle.
2: Okay. What's the music for the electric slide, you know?
3: There's a lot of different ones, but I know the Cupid shuffle is dun, dun, ba,
2: da, dun, ba, da, oh, that's ba, right.
3: Da, yeah.
2: Yeah. Okay. Oh, yeah. All right. I'm in.
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0: Right, all you lovebirds, next time you and your spouse start bickering over the same old thing, just change the subject. Now, there are certain issues couples will never resolve. So instead of fighting about it for the millionth time, the experts say you got to find a way to move on. Listen to this. According to San Francisco State University researchers, this is what happy, long-lasting couples do. So psychologist Dr. Sarah Holley says, in general, it's not a good idea to avoid conflict. But if you have been arguing about the same issue for decades, you have to learn to agree to disagree and then move on. Here's her rule. Don't ignore the big stuff. But to have less conflict in your day-to-day life, you have to try and skip over the small, nitpicky arguments. And you can quote me on this.
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2: From our health files, you know, if you have a minute to spare, you've got enough time to improve your health. 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Skin cancer on the ears has been found to be more aggressive now. The tumors grow larger and deeper than those on the face because ear skin cancer is hard to catch, since we typically don't look at our own ears. So it has a longer time to take root before it's spotted. 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What's that? Registered dietitian Patricia Bannon says coriander, which comes from cilantro seeds, contains oils that help relax our gut and improve digestion. That means less indigestion, constipation, gas, and bloating. 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
10: Scattered showers and storms at times tonight, but otherwise cloudy with patchy fog, lows mid-60s. Saturday through Memorial Day includes a daily round of scattered showers and storms with partly cloudy skies in between. Look for high temperatures in the low 80s and very humid throughout that time. From the Storm Track 9 Weather Center, I'm meteorologist David Glenn. Your forecast heading into the holiday weekend does include scattered showers and storms at times tonight. Low temperatures in the mid-60s with patchy fog overnight. For the next several days, Saturday through Memorial Day, expect daily periodic rounds of showers and storms, cloudy to partly cloudy skies in between, and high temperatures in the low 80s. From the Storm Track 9 Weather Center, I'm meteorologist David Glenn.

0: from the sunny 92.3 HEP Cooling Studios. 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
2: 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Download a language app. According to the Journal of Psychological Science, learning a new skill that takes time and requires multiple thought processes is what really works to strengthen your memory. So travel to a foreign country where you have to communicate and find your way around. 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That works better than a crossword, which only relies on retrieving information, not learning new information. The best way to maximize your memory, especially if you're over 40, download a language app or learn an instrument. And coming up, experts analyzed online dating profiles on dating sites to find out what works and what doesn't. And we have the results. Stand by.

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4: From our dating and relationship files, experts analyzed online dating profiles on dating sites to find out what works and what doesn't. So they looked at the most popular words mentioned and how attractive people were rated based on those words. And here's a word that works for men but does not work for women. The word retired. It is rated one of the least attractive words in a woman's dating profile. It's because the researchers believe to women, a retired man might mean he has savings to live off of. But to men, a retired woman just seems, this is using their word, old. It's also significantly better for a man to refer to females as women rather than girls. And men who use whom, the word whom, correctly, get 31% more matches. As far as profile photos, men wearing t-shirts were rated most attractive, but men without their shirt on were rated least attractive, even if they had so-called washboard abs. All right, coming up, if you're a dog owner and you want to reduce your pet stress level, you might want to start by reducing your own. This is from the University of Bristol Veterinary School. I'll have details next. All right, my friends, if you're a dog owner and want to reduce your pet's stress level, you might want to start by reducing your own. This is the recommendation of the University of Bristol Veterinary School. They found that dogs can smell when humans are feeling stressed, and it actually makes them sad. So they tested the theory by collecting stress odors from volunteers and then exposing dogs to those odors. They found that the smell of stress in humans caused stress in their dogs too. And that was true even if the stress odors were from strangers, not just the dog's owners. It shows that dogs are capable of sensing people's emotions, and those emotions are contagious.

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0: You have a garden, right?
2: We cycle through our gardens. We have garden plots, and then we'll plant stuff and then take it out and plant stuff and take it out.
0: Well, experts are saying according to the journal Ecopsychology, if you want to feel better about yourself, pretty much instantly, just grow a garden. It doesn't matter if your garden has flowers, vegetables, or herbs, or if it fits in your backyard or community garden. Those are cool.
2: Yeah.
0: Just the act of gardening improves body image. Again, the researchers found that people who garden have significantly higher levels of body appreciation, body pride, and appreciation. Gardening works by helping us feel a sense of control and accomplishment.
2: You get a sense of control. You get a sense of accomplishment. You get to see the literal fruits of your labor.
0: You get
2: to see that stuff come out. Plus, you are statistically more likely to eat fruits and vegetables if you grow them yourself. Your kids are more likely to eat fruits and vegetables if they participate in the growing of the fruits and vegetables. That whole process compounds itself so that you will not only feel healthier, you will actually be healthier.
0: Yeah.
2: We keep talking about gardening. If you have not created even just a windowsill plot that you're able to grow a garden in, then you're missing out.
0: Yeah. That's it. If you want to feel better about yourself, you grow a garden. And the idea of a community garden is fantastic because you just rent a plot, right?
2: Yes, you rent a plot, you share it with other people, so you get a sense of community as well, and you get to still eat fruits and vegetables.
0: That's it.
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All right, here's something you may never have thought about, but it can cause eye strain and headaches if you work on a computer all day. I actually just changed the way I look at stuff now because of this piece. Most word processing programs use documents that are left aligned because we read and write from left to right. But that means all day long, your eyes are shifting to the left. That comes from ergonomic expert Dr. Alan Hedge from Cornell. So do this. You scoot your desk. I'm doing it now. You scoot your desk chair slightly to the left of center. That way your eyes are facing front and center and can relax, and you won't get as much eye strain or head pain from looking left all the time. Today's Sunny 92.3.

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0: So health experts are now telling us menopause, hot flashes, can start in women as young as 40 and can last for decades. So the experts are saying to fight back, you should keep some lavender-scented products around your home because, according to the Journal of a Chinese Medical Association, the aroma of lavender prompts the brain to release beta endorphins. Those are calming chemical signals that prevent sudden temperature fluctuations. And in a study, inhaling the scent of lavender led to a 53% reduction in hot flash frequency and intensity. 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Just get a dollop of unscented lotion and mix in a couple of drops of lavender essential oil, which you can get at Amazon, and rub it on your neck, your shoulders, and your arms a couple of times a day.
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9: Scattered showers and storms at times tonight, but otherwise cloudy with patchy fog, lows mid-60s. Saturday through Memorial Day includes a daily round of scattered showers and storms with partly cloudy skies in between. Look for high temperatures in the low 80s and very humid throughout that time. From the Storm Track 9 Weather Center, I'm meteorologist David Glenn.

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1: We're sunny 92.3 WDEFFM HD1 Chattanooga.

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My name is John Tesh. 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Here's another question for you. How do you define a healthy gut these days? Well, according to gastroenterologist Dr. Joel Mason from Tufts University Medical Center, if you're not experiencing bloating or constipation or diarrhea, your gut is probably healthy. However, Dr. Mason says the best way to maintain or boost your current gut health is to eat a wide variety of plant-based foods, because different plants feed different types of bacteria in your gut's microbiome. And studies have shown an association between having a more diverse microbiome and having a stronger immune system. Now, there is a catch. You'll need to eat a plant-based diet for at least a week before new species of healthy microbes will take hold and replace the unhealthy ones. And unlike probiotics, which tend to get destroyed in the stomach when you take them, the bugs found in whole fruits and vegetables, they're more likely to survive into your intestines and give you the healthiest gut possible. Okay, coming up, if you tend to wake up during the night, I'm going to tell you what to do all throughout the day with your feet that will guarantee a better night's sleep.

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0: All right, my friends, here's a sleep power tip for you. If you tend to wake up during the night, we want you to do this throughout the day from now on. Every hour for 5 minutes or so and right before bed. Flex your feet up and down like you're stepping on a gas pedal. According to the journal Respiratory Physiology and Neurobiology, this is going to keep fluid from building up in your legs. What does that have to do with sleeping more soundly? Well, the fluid that builds up in your legs as you sit all day can travel up through your body when you lie down at night. That's going to put pressure on your airways. That can lead to snoring and labored breathing while you sleep, which can cause microarousals all throughout the night. Get it? But by pumping the brakes, pumping your feet for 5 minutes after every hour of sitting, you'll stop the fluid buildup so you can breathe more easily at night and you'll sleep a whole lot better. I love this tip. And next, are you like me? Do you have to Google the text abbreviations sent to you by younger people? In a moment, I'll share the most Googled text abbreviations, including TLDR. Stand by. All right, so if you're like me, then you have to Google the text abbreviations sent to you by younger people. I have 3 grandkids, so it's happening all the time. If so, here we go with the most Googled text abbreviations in reverse order from 5 to 1. Number 5 is TLDR. What do you think? That stands for too long, didn't read. TLDR. Number 4 is FOMO. You know that. I know this one. Fear of missing out. The 3rd most Googled text abbreviation is NSFW. Not safe for work. NSFW. Don't open anything with that abbreviation on a company-owned device. The 2nd most Googled abbreviation, POV. If you've done any script writing, you know that's point of view, of course. And the most Googled text abbreviation of all is SMH, shaking my head.

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2: This just in, Gib. According to Match.com, the dating app, when women were asked why they broke up with their last boyfriend, a full 37% of women said he was boring.
3: Those are girls in their 20s. Just telling you right now.
2: Okay. When asked why they broke up with their last girlfriend, 40% of men said, too much baggage.
3: Those are men in their 40s. I'll tell you right now.
4: Wow.
3: Okay. But look, I will tell you, from the people that I know who are still dating in their 30s and 40s, unless they are freshly divorced, in which case they don't want boring, but most people who have been dating and are in their 30s are like, you know what I would like? I would love boring. They're not going for the person with the neck tattoos and the motorcycle anymore. They want somebody with the stable job. They want the boring. Right. And then guys in their 40s are like, nah, I can't deal with any of that. I'm not going to deal with any of that stuff. So they keep dating in their 40s, but women in their 30s are, in my experience, are the ones who want the boring. 20s, if it's not exciting, they everybody runs.
2: There was a guy, we were on vacation. There was a guy, he was at the swim up bar. Mm-hmm. And he was like commiserating because he had just gotten divorced.
3: Uh-huh.
2: And I said, what happened? He goes, I went to Fiji and I married a Polynesian princess. And it was amazing. And then she came back to the United States and she got a lot of American girlfriends. And she dumped me.
3: Yeah, well, I guess he was boring.
2: Yeah, there you go.
3: He found out the hard one.
2: I knew there was a point in there somewhere. I just wanted to tell you the swim up bar story. That's all.
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0: Here's a quick tip for you from our researchers. If you want to enjoy your life more, just find a new way to do something routine. According to the journal Personality and Social Psychology, we can make ordinary activities better by changing the way we do them. For example, researchers say, try this. Drink your water through a fun straw. Eat dinner in the backyard next time. Crank up the radio while you're folding laundry. When you change the way you do something ordinary, you get more enjoyment out of it. Again, from the journal Personality and Social Psychology.
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0: Boy, this study surprised me. Apparently, a lot more of us are becoming introverted these days. According to a new Pew Research survey, right now, 1 in 3 people say going out and socializing is a lower priority to them than it ever was before. And researchers say this is surprising, since just a few years ago, at the peak of COVID restrictions, most people would have given anything to spend more time with their friends. We were calling people we hadn't spoken to in years. So why the sudden shift to introversion? Dr. Angela Sutton is a psychologist who says this boils down to how meaningful our friendships are, because in general, social ties are most valuable to us when they're strong and can help us feel loved and supported. And now that we're free to socialize with anyone anytime, we're not that interested in our weaker social ties, which often don't feel as satisfying. So as Dr. Sutton puts it, don't miss this, it's not that we want to be alone, it's that we're now prioritizing the people we really care about. Amen to that.
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9: Saturday through Memorial Day includes a daily round of scattered showers and storms with partly cloudy skies in between. Look for high temperatures in the low 80s and very humid throughout that time. From the Storm Track 9 Weather Center, I'm meteorologist David Glenn.

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9: Tire Discounters has turned 50. In 1976, founder Chip Wood had two things: a mission and a mustache. One helped him start a business. The other helped him start a family. 50 years later, Tire Discounters is still owned by Chip's family, living by the golden rule, which means the Wood family treats you like you want to be treated, like family, but without all the bickering, of course.

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1: Hey, it's James and Kim in the morning. 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
2: Remember when we were eating our hot dogs and hamburgers and our side dishes? 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
3: From the sunny 92.3 Langley Roofing Weather Center.
4: Saturday through Memorial Day includes a daily round of scattered showers and storms with partly cloudy skies in between. Look for high temperatures in the low 80s and very humid throughout that time. From the Storm Track 9 Weather Center, I'm meteorologist David Glenn.

0: From the sunny 92.3 HEP Plumbing Studios. 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

0: Hey, it's Bob. Welcome to the show. Hope you're enjoying this Memorial Day weekend, and thank you for letting us be a part of your celebration. Jim is coming along here in just a minute, and when he gets there, he's going to talk about his latest trip to the ER. He's fine, but of course, he's got a few questions. And what sort of jargon do you use? We're going to do a deep dive, throw it against the wall, see what sticks, then we'll circle back. Plus, Jim tries his hand at Yacht Rock in the Brickmanizer.
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1: Have you been to the emergency room lately?
2: Thank goodness, no. But I've spent many, many hours in an emergency room.
1: Have you?
2: Yeah.
1: For minor things or major things?
2: A little bit of both, you know. Little snack things, little main course things. That
1: when you said snack, I thought something you ate.
2: No,
1: it got stuck in your snack.
2: No, things. You know, just like you know, after you've had a heart issue, anytime you have any pain in your chest, you're running to the emergency room. Which, by the way, emergency room hack: if you want to be seen quickly, just say you have chest pain.
1: Oh my gosh!
2: Because they give that priority. Because time is of the essence when you're having a heart issue.
1: Right, right.
2: Yeah.
1: I mean, recently I had a family member who had to go to the emergency room. In my mind, from watching TV shows, I think, well, you know, like on TV, it's never like it looks in real life. This looked like TV.
2: Yeah. They say what? Art imitates life.
1: Yeah, but yeah. You know how
2: things are dramatized.
1: Yes.
2: But I don't know that emergency rooms fit that category, because dramatized to begin with. And, you know, you think about the people that work there, as opposed to the doctors that are in hospitals or in offices, they kind of know what their day is going to look like. It is a wild card every time you clock in at an ER.
1: It was crazy. I'll tell you what happened when we come back.
0: It's the Jim Brickman Show.
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0: You've ever been to the emergency room, which I presume 90% of you listening have.
1: For one thing or another.
0: Or you brought someone. I could not believe it. I brought a friend of mine there the other day. It was serious, but it wasn't like
1: serious.
0: Yeah. So when I walked in, I'm telling you, it looked like the show ER. Well, that was an emergency room.
1: ER. But, what's ER short for again? Yes. Emergency room.
0: The pit, that new show. I couldn't believe it was as similar to TV. You know, it just was crazy. I have to say, they were so organized and so nice. I thought it was going to be total chaos, which it is.
1: It is.
0: When there's code blue and what's code blue?
1: Not sure.
0: What's code red?
1: Code red's worse than blue. Code red just sounds bad.
0: Doesn't it?
1: Yeah.
0: And, you know, that's the other thing. There's all levels. It's not like everybody that comes in is there for a similar level reason.
1: Exactly. So then they have to prioritize. You, sir, are a code blue. You come back. You're a code pink with green polka dots. You're going to wait for a little while.
0: But who decides that?
1: I don't know. I'm going to look up the codes, though.
2: It's the Jim Brickman Show.
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0: hear from you. 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
15: From the Sunny 92.3 Langley Roofing Weather Center.
16: Saturday through Memorial Day includes a daily round of scattered showers and storms with partly cloudy skies in between. Look for high temperatures in the low 80s and very humid throughout that time. From the Storm Track 9 Weather Center, I'm meteorologist David Glenn.
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1: Nurses listening, because we're on a lot of different stations at different times, but quite often early in the morning. So if you have a shift that's early, and nurses, God bless you. Oh my gosh. I was at the emergency room the other day. I'm fine.
2: Good.
1: But what they do and their day, a lot of them are 12-hour days.
2: Yes. And it's hard work for 12 hours.
1: I just could not believe how calm they were and organized. And I mean, I know that you choose that because you want to do that. But still.
2: You would hope that the place that you go to in an emergency, that the people that you go see not only know what's going on, but they have a plan and they're organized, because it has to be, because literally it could be a life and death situation for somebody. And in the previous segment, I said, you're a code pink.
1: A code pink.
2: I said code pink because I didn't think it actually existed. But in a hospital, it does exist. Do you know what a code pink is?
1: What?
2: Take a guess.
1: Code pink.
2: Yeah.
1: I don't know.
2: It's an infant abduction.
1: Oh, of course. Yeah.
2: There are infant abduction. So if somebody comes into the hospital, there's an infant there, and then you go to look for the infant, the infant's not there, then it's a code pink.
1: So it's not that something's wrong with the infant.
2: It's that the infant is missing.
1: Oh my gosh.
2: If you hear code pink, that's like the Amber Alert of a hospital. I got more of these color codes. We'll play a little game.
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1: So you spent a little time in the emergency room.
2: Not a little time.
1: Nobody spends a little time
2: no.
1: in the emergency room, even when you're a code blue.
2: I'm fine, by the way.
1: Yes.
2: Asking for a friend.
1: A code blue is just a medical emergency. So that's must
2: of
1: be
2: of any kind.
1: Of any kind. So code red is fire or smoke.
2: Fire? I don't know if that's right.
1: That's what it says here.
2: I thought.
1: I mean, there has to
2: on TV code red. Code red.
1: It's
2: not fire and
1: it's
2: smoke.
1: But that's television. This is real life. I found this guide on the internet. So it's got to be right.
2: Well, in that case,
1: yeah. So code pink we said was an infant abduction. Code purple is a child abduction or a hostage situation.
2: Oh my gosh!
1: It could happen. I mean, I've seen that in movies where the bad guys have holed up in hospitals. What do you think a code gray is?
2: Elderly person?
1: That's good. Like a silver alert
2: yeah.
1: that they have? No, that is a security problem or violence in that. So like maybe a fight is happening.
2: Or it's black.
1: That is a bomb threat.
2: Oh, my God.
1: Yeah.
2: So these aren't medical things.
1: Well, these are ways to communicate to the other people in the hospital that there's a particular threat. They've all been trained as to what.
2: But where is it? If you say that and you're in a hospital, how do they know where?
1: Well, they usually follow that up with, you know, code blue OR2, that sort of thing.
0: It's the Jim Brickman Show.
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1: You know how every business has a jargon? Every hospital, every police, every, you know, in our business, in insurance business, whatever.
2: Yeah, like sometimes when you are supposed to hear sound on stage and you don't, it could be that we have a high impedance air gap. Means you forgot to plug something in.
1: I'm more interested, like we were talking about code red, code blue in a hospital. Now I want to know about police. Tell me some police jargon.
2: So I think the codes that you're referring to are the ones that, like, we have a 23 in progress at
1: right.
2: the corner of Prospect and Carnegie. So code 20 in progress at the Discount Drug Mart, that would be an unarmed robbery in progress.
1: Unarmed robbery. Okay.
2: Yeah. 25 is a disorderly adult. 26 is a disorderly juvenile.
1: I wonder how they randomly decided this.
2: I mean, I'm sure it wasn't random. I'm sure they wrote down a bunch of numbers and said, well, let's start writing down things that people do wrong. So that way, in situations like this, that you want to communicate something as quickly as possible. So when you just say a number that goes to a longer string of words, you can, if you know all these, like if there's a code 4 in the restroom downstairs, that would be an assault would be happening.
1: Okay.
2: Code 24, which I hear this a lot, littering.
1: I want to hear more of these.
2: Okay.
0: It's the Jim Brickman Show.

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0: It's Jim Brickman with a spring fun fact. Though spring is technically between March 20th and June 20th, what we actually think of as a spring season is different. For instance, in the U.S., we interpret spring to be the day after President's Day through the Friday before Memorial Weekend. Happy spring. 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
1: I feel by the wayside, like everyone else. I hate you, I hate you, I hate you, but I was just kidding myself. Our every moment

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1: I'm into all this jargon now because I had to go to the hospital, not for me, for a friend. And I was in the ER and there's all these, you know, over the hospital, code red, code blue. And I'm like, I wonder what those are. And that started making me think about jargon for like police.
2: Yeah.
1: You know how they have police TV shows?
2: So all those numbers relate to a particular type of crime or situation. 67.
1: 67 of them?
2: 67 numbers. Yeah. We need you to get a 57 at 4767 Sleepy Hollow Road. That's a property damage.
1: I would be thinking all those numbers would confuse me. I have a 67 at 5767.
2: Well, I'm sure they take quizzes.
1: That's what you do.
2: Yeah.
1: Police Academy.
2: Right. I loved those movies, by the way. I don't think that's how real police academies work, but it's fun to think that that is.
0: It's the Jim Brickman Show.
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12: Saturday through Memorial Day includes a daily round of scattered showers and storms with partly cloudy skies in between. Look for high temperatures in the low 80s and very humid throughout that time. From the Storm Track 9 Weather Center, I'm meteorologist David Glenn.
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1: So you're talking about codes, and recently I was on the phone with customer service and I had to give a series of numbers and letters. And, you know, over the phone, like C's, T's, B's, G's kind of come out the same. And so I decided that I was going to learn the actual phonetic alphabet. You know, the one that like the military uses?
2: Alpha, beta, like
1: yeah.
2: That.
1: Yeah, alpha, bravo.
2: Bravo.
1: Yeah, bravo is B.
2: C is Charlie, right?
1: C is Charlie.
2: I can never remember them when I'm saying it, though.
1: I know. It takes, like with anything, like learning a language, it takes practice. So I thought that I had them all, and then every once in a while, something will fall out. H is hotel.
2: It is?
1: Yeah. R is Romeo. D is Delta.
2: Oh, right.
1: Yeah. Yeah. T Tango. R, Romeo.
2: J.
1: J is, oh, what is J?
2: Oh, no.
1: Uh-oh, see, I'm going to have to go review now. Oh, Juliet.
2: No, it is not.
1: Yeah, Romeo and Juliet are both in there, yeah.
0: It's the Jim Brickman Show.

0: Jim Brickman Show.
1: So you know how we do the idioms for it?
2: Dummies.
1: Dummies?
2: Yeah.
1: I've always thought that this was so pretentious and awful, even though sometimes I do it too, but corporate and business jargon.
2: I don't know why it's so hilarious, because it is pretentious.
1: You're imitating it even though you don't necessarily know what you're saying. I think, like, for example, okay, I don't have the bandwidth for this project.
2: Yeah, that...
1: When would you ever use bandwidth?
2: I mean, if you're talking about internet transmissions or radio transmissions, if you have enough actual bandwidth.
1: It's not in the common vernacular.
2: No, you're right, right.
1: Circle back.
2: Can we circle back on this for a moment? I tend to use that.
1: I'm not saying I don't.
2: But that's just corporate jargon. Is
1: corporate
2: back?
1: And business jargon. Low hanging fruit.
2: Yeah, we do that. We do that one a lot.
1: Move the needle.
2: This doesn't really move the needle for me.
1: Like, take it offline.
2: Yeah.
1: Let's take this conversation offline, Bob.
2: Let's take this offline right now, because I'm going to go ping Mike over at the bank, and we're going to throw it against the wall, see what sticks.
1: Yeah, and then circle back and get back to me.
0: It's the Jim Brickman Show.
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1: Do you use business jargon? When I'm on the airplane and I hear all the businessmen talking to each other, I think we could get some real synergy with that one. If we just have to think about a pivot to a new strategy.
2: Well, I'm happy that we're really drilling down into this topic.
1: We do have a little bit of a backlog. I think that we have the bandwidth to handle it. One that I don't think people use as much as we do because we kind of made it up / stole it is juice worth the squeeze.
2: You don't think that that one
1: I
2: is
1: don't,
2: in there?
1: I don't see it on any of these lists.
2: Well, maybe we should synergize it across departments and see if everyone agrees, because that sounds to me like it should be, you know, a value-added proposition in the corporate jargon.
1: I think you should use your leverage to do that.
2: Yeah, I think it really moves the needle.
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0: It's Jim Brickman with a spring fun fact. The term spring fever refers to both psychological and physiological symptoms associated with the arrival of spring, including restlessness and daydreaming. While the exact cause is unclear, scientists believe that increased light, more exercise, and more bare skin influence hormone levels. Happy spring! More of the Jim Brickman Show coming up.
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1: How do doctors remember? I know they went to medical school, but
2: for a long time.
1: I guess you're right.
2: Depending on the specialty.
1: What about actors on TV shows? How on earth do they remember the name of every prescription? Prescriptions especially. Well, hydrocortone, that's the generic for...
2: A lot of these actors, when they study for these roles, they will work with real doctors to learn how they speak, learn the common pronunciations of medications. They do a lot of work.
1: Well, that sort of thing. I guess it's like anything. If you know what it does and what it is, it's sort of easier to learn it instead of just memorizing a bunch of letters as a word that you don't know what they mean.
2: I bet that's what they do, because think about it situationally in the shows themselves. You know, Clara is here. She's got a kidney stone and her eyes are a little bit dilated or she's running a little bit of temperature. She's kind of out of sorts. Well, I'm sure they study things situationally.
1: Oh, I see.
2: So they'll connect that sort of thing.
1: That's what this means. What you mean.
2: Yeah. Right.
1: But even real doctors, even when I go to my doctor, I glaze over when he starts talking about things. I don't know how they do it.
2: I'm just happy they do.
0: It's the Jim Brickman Show.
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11: The sunny 92.3 Langley Roofing Weather Center.
12: Saturday through Memorial Day includes a daily round of scattered showers and storms with partly cloudy skies in between, with the high temperatures in the low 80s and very humid throughout that time. From the Storm Track 9 Weather Center, I'm meteorologist David Glenn.
11: From the sunny 92.3 HEP Roofing Studios. 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

0: Which also I think is a great word. I love saying it.
1: Yeah.
0: Jargon.
1: Jargon's a good one. Bamboozled is another one. I don't know why that popped in my head, but I do love bamboozled.
0: This is in every field. Engineering, it's a music business, it's hospital, everything.
1: Sure.
0: I have a few more.
1: Okay.
0: I want to share with you. These are not as pretentious as some of the business ones, like run it up the flagpole and see if it sticks or whatever. But this is one, due diligence. What would be another way to say that?
1: We're going to do our due diligence?
0: AWOL.
1: Well, that's a military term.
0: Yeah, these are different.
1: Yeah, absent without official leave, right?
0: How did you know that?
1: It's an anagram.
0: So how many people do you think say AWOL who have no idea what it stands for? A lot.
1: You think so?
0: Yes.
1: I knew it immediately.
0: Well, you're Bob.
1: Ah.
0: MIA.
1: Missing in action.
0: Hard copy.
1: As opposed to a soft copy. Or a wet copy.
0: Stat.
1: Well, yeah, that means right now.
0: Right.
1: Yeah.
0: Dark horse, political term.
1: Mm-hmm.
0: Magic bullet. That kind of sounds like, you know what, Bob? That song, if I play that.
1: That's going to be the magic bullet.
0: Yeah.
1: Yeah. Which is actually, it's also a smoothie maker that you can buy at Target.
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1: The Jim Brickman Show coming to you from the piano. I don't know what that was.
2: All I know is that somewhere the effort is broken on your little signature moves coming out of the right. At the piano.
1: Let's
2: thank you.
1: I don't know. I'm sorry.
2: That's all right. No need to apologize.
1: I'm trying to be inventive and not just do the same thing all the time.
2: Yeah, but sometimes when a good thing is good, you just do it.
1: Okay.
2: Because it's good.
1: It ain't broke, don't fix it.
2: And that's why we continue to do Brickmanizers, because they're an overwhelming favorite of your fans and our fans of the Jim Brickman Show. So that's why we're here. And so we got a request from the Brickmanizer button. What was her name?
1: Carol.
2: That's right. Carol Goldberg.
1: Goldberg, yeah.
2: Carol Goldberg from Kansas hit the Brickmanizer button, and it's a yacht rock classic. Baby Come Back by Player.
1: Baby Come Back.
2: That's the one. Here, let's give everybody a little clip.
3: Baby Come Back. Any kind of folk could see there was something.
2: Beautiful. You know what? I'm so happy that these songs have kind of come back into Baby They Came Back to kind of prominence because of those Marvel movies, Guardians of the Galaxy. 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
1: Piano.
2: Nice. Good job. Well, the reason you're at the... Yes. Yes. The reason we're at the piano is that this is the Brickmanizer. This is where we take challenges from your fans for you to play songs that are not romantic solo piano ballads, and you make them so.
1: I try.
2: 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You've had a chance to work with it a little bit in the break, and how are you feeling about it?
1: I feel pretty good.
2: Yeah.
1: I feel pretty good.
2: So, all right, here we go. Here is Baby Come Back in the...
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0: Yeah, I'll take the filet mignon with the béarnaise. That was amazing.
1: Right, like in the elevator.
0: Yeah, right. Of course, then there'd just be no conversation. Everybody's just staring up, listening to it. There's a couple of people just nodding their heads a little bit. But beautiful. Performances like this are why we're really missing the boat. The boat, Yacht Rock, get it? on doing a Brickmanizer album. We've really got to buckle down.
1: You just got to make the list.
0: We got to make the list, and then we got to get this out because I'll buy it. All right, well, if you want to challenge Jim to play a song that doesn't belong in his repertoire, go to the jimbrickman.com, click on the radio page. You will find a Brickmanizer button. Click it, and then he will play it right there at the piano.
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will fade eventually. So if our time is running out, day after day, we'll make the mundane a masterpiece. Oh my, my, oh my, my love, I take one look at you, you're taking me out.

0: 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For Jim Brickman, I'm Bob. Thank you for joining us. 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
6: The sunny 92.3 Langley Roofing Weather Center.
7: Saturday through Memorial Day includes a daily round of scattered showers and storms with partly cloudy skies in between. Look for high temperatures in the low 80s and very humid throughout that time. From the Storm Track 9 Weather Center, I'm meteorologist David Glenn.
6: From the sunny 92.3 HEP Plumbing Studios. 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
8: We're sunny 92.3 WDEFFM HD1 Chattanooga.

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1: They say the holy water's watered down, and this town's lost its faith. 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

Jelly Roll has lost 275 pounds. Good for him. That is amazing. Wow. 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
1: Hey, it's James and Kim in the morning. 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
5: The Sunny 92.3 Langley Roofing Weather Center.
13: Mostly cloudy with a period or two of showers and thunderstorms today. Highs will be around 80. Cloudy tonight and Sunday with a few more periods of showers and thunderstorms. Lows tonight low to mid 60s. Highs on Sunday upper 70s to low 80s. From the StormTrack 9 Weather Center, I'm senior meteorologist Bill Race.
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Got you taken care of tonight at 7. It's all 80s and 90s. You'll love it tonight on Sunny. This was

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He won a Grammy for that song, by the way. Sunny 92.3, Memorial Day Monday. 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
17: From the Sunny 92.3 Langley Roofing Weather Center.
18: Mostly cloudy with a period or two of showers and thunderstorms today. Highs will be around 80. Cloudy tonight and Sunday with a few more periods of showers and thunderstorms. Lows tonight, low to mid-60s. Highs on Sunday, upper 70s to low 80s. From the StormTrack 9 Weather Center, I'm senior meteorologist Bill Race.
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3: The sunny 92.3 Langley Roofing Weather Center.
4: Mostly cloudy with a period or two of showers and thunderstorms today. Highs will be around 80. Cloudy tonight and Sunday with a few more periods of showers and thunderstorms. Lows tonight, low to mid 60s. Highs on Sunday, upper 70s to low 80s. From the Storm Track 9 Weather Center, I'm senior meteorologist Bill Race.
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0: From the sunny 92.3 HEP Roofing Studios. 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

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Okay, here's another one. Here's a good one to sing along with. 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
1: Hey, it's James and Kim in the morning. 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
1: The sunny 92.3 Langley Roofing Weather Center.
2: Mostly cloudy with a period or two of showers and thunderstorms today. Highs will be around 80. Cloudy tonight and Sunday with a few more periods of showers and thunderstorms. Lows tonight low to mid 60s. Highs on Sunday upper 70s to low 80s. From the StormTrack 9 Weather Center, I'm senior meteorologist Bill Race.
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Wow. And he's still touring. He's definitely still around. We're Sunny 92.3.

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I thought it was supposed to do the opposite. 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
1: TDOT has stopped most of the construction on Tennessee highways and interstates through this Tuesday morning at 6. Thank you, TDOT. Although a few of those long-term projects that are under a deadline, you might still see some workers there, so still slow down. We appreciate you, TDOT. We're sunny 92.3.

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1: From the
12: sunny 92.3 Langley Roofing Weather Center.
13: Mostly cloudy with a period or two of showers and thunderstorms today. Highs will be around 80. Cloudy tonight and Sunday with a few more periods of showers and thunderstorms. Lows tonight, low to mid-60s. Highs on Sunday, upper 70s to low 80s. From the Storm Track 9 Weather Center, I'm senior meteorologist Bill Race.
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0: from the sunny 92.3 HEP Cooling Studios. 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
1: We're sunny 92.3. 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

We are rocking steady on a Memorial Day weekend. Good afternoon. Robin Daniels here. So glad you're taking us along this afternoon. Taylor Swift now on Sunny 92.3. I had a

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16: Not much change in weather, as we're going to see mostly cloudy skies through Sunday and even into Monday, with some periods of showers and thunderstorms. Tonight's low to mid 60s. Sunday's high upper 70s, low 80s. Memorial Day, highs upper 70s, lower 80s. From the Storm Track 9 Weather Center, I'm senior meteorologist Bill Race.
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We didn't do that for that last one. That was just a great song from the summer of 83. I'll never forget that. Robin Daniels here, Saturday afternoon. It's the Police on Sunny 92.3.

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Oh, I don't know if those guys were so much madness as they were quirkiness. 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Robin Daniels here with the station that wakes you up every weekday morning with James and Kim. 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
3: The sunny 92.3 Langley Roofing Weather Center.
4: Not much change in weather as we're going to see mostly cloudy skies through Sunday and even into Monday with some periods of showers and thunderstorms. Tonight's low to mid 60s. Sunday's high upper 70s, low 80s. Memorial Day highs upper 70s, lower 80s. From the Storm Track 9 Weather Center, I'm senior meteorologist Bill Race.
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It turns out that her family are some of the original Europeans that settled in Canada. Interesting. 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

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And isn't it ironic?

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10: Not much change in weather, as we're going to see mostly cloudy skies through Sunday and even into Monday, with some periods of showers and thunderstorms. Tonight's low to mid 60s. Sunday's high upper 70s, low 80s. Memorial Day highs upper 70s, lower 80s. From the Storm Track 9 Weather Center, I'm senior meteorologist Bill Race.
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Well, if that isn't one of the greatest songs of summer, I don't know what is. Paul Simon, You Can Call Me Al. Of course, we all remember the video with Chevy Chase. And speaking of videos that we all remember, how about this one? It's Pat Benatar and Love is a Battlefield on Sunny 92.3.

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It's Michael Jackson there with Beat It as we make our way through a long Memorial weekend, the greatest songs of summer. Robin Daniels here getting set to make way for Tony Lorino. 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
19: The Sunny 92.3 Langley Roofing Weather Center.
20: Mostly cloudy with a period or two of showers and thunderstorms today. Highs will be around 80. Cloudy tonight and Sunday with a few more periods of showers and thunderstorms. Lows tonight low to mid 60s. Highs on Sunday upper 70s to low 80s. From the Storm Track 9 Weather Center, I'm senior meteorologist Bill Race.

0: from the sunny 92.3 HEP Cooling Studios. 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
1: We're sunny 92.3. 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
0: 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All Night Long, Lionel Richie, enter right there, and you could be there on us. 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

0: 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All Request Hour is on. And Shelly, oh yeah, I gotta love the one hit wonders, even if the greatest hits album is just gonna be, you know, this one song on repeat.
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0: 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For Becky, our local Duran Duran fan, that one's all yours.
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8: Mostly cloudy with a period or two of showers and thunderstorms today. Highs will be around 80. Cloudy tonight and Sunday with a few more periods of showers and thunderstorms. Lows tonight low to mid 60s. Highs on Sunday upper 70s to low 80s. From the StormTrack 9 Weather Center, I'm senior meteorologist Bill Race.
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